So Ubuntu is a Xhosa word. It means humanity, direct translation. So basically, you always need the next person, you know what I mean? So one hand washes the other. So the one hand does need the other hand to be clean, you know what I mean? So that is Ubuntu, to help others, your brothers, your sisters, even when they are strangers and you don't know them, you are supposed to help them. That is Ubuntu.

There was a friend of mine on murder, and the judge's gavel fell. Jury found him guilty, gave him 16.